Back in Keith Urban's married days, Somebody Like You on Taste of Country Nights. He's single and ready to mingle, ladies, by the way. Keith Urban is on. If he's on your radar, go get you some, girl. It's Evan Paul with Low Cash and Wrong Hearts on Taste of Country Nights.

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And there's a thread on Reddit that has workers sharing their easiest jobs they've ever had and still pay a ridiculous amount of money. Some of those jobs included overnight IT workers, corporate travel agents, and cruise ship lecturers. Yeah, that sounds great. If anybody is on any of those jobs in hiring, holla at your boy.

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0: All right, back to truth or trash. Three statements, two are true, one is false, aka the trash. 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Chelsea is working feverishly over there to try to figure out which statement is the trash.
1: Thank you, Ken, for texting in. I forgot about Zippos.
0: Here they are again. Ketchup was sold as medicine in the 1830s. Number two, Levi's originally designed jeans for factory workers. And number three, the cigarette lighter was invented before the match.
1: Hmm.
0: You want to eliminate one of them?
1: Mm-hmm. Levi's.

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